0: 이쪽이 들리는 랄랄라 라디오 광고.
1: Most water-related accidents occur within the month of August, with the leading causes including flooding of infrastructure and drowning.
2: So here's a quick guide to prevent accidents. First,
1: always perform some kind of warm-up exercise before going in the water.
2: After spending a long time in the water, keep warm and get plenty of rest. It's always a good idea to wear a life jacket and stay away from deep areas.
1: Attempting a rescue with no equipment is too dangerous. Instead, in case of emergency, always call 119 first and look for a safety kit in the meantime.

part of the blueprint. Of course you would know this, can't afford to be the clueless. I thought that you knew this, I've proven new some more things. Do a better place where we can forget the foolish. So how about we give it a go, cause I can prove it. And if I don't, you can tell me

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Yeah. I just got so caught up in the moment. Didn't even realize we were broken. Yeah. If I

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1: On this Seoul Smarts, first aid kits. It's summer, which means it's vacation season, but it also means there's an increased chance of illness and injury. For a peace of mind, keep a first aid kit ready at all times. The kit should include painkillers, cold and flu medication, adhesive and cotton bandages,antibacterial ointment or powder, bug spray, and any personal medication. If you're planning on traveling overseas, it may be a good idea to have indigestion and anti-diarrhea medication handy, just in case your body doesn't agree with the local food or water. If you have a baby or young child in the family, it's a good idea to keep a thermometer ready to check if they have a fever. Cotton swabs will also come in handy. Be ready and be safe.
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0: They say a typhoon will hit us soon. Are you prepared to survive through it?
1: Yes, I've got my radio, TV, phone, all set up to keep in touch with my friends and family.
0: What about your shop? Did you tie your sign? What about your windows?
1: All done. But I have to check the roof, though. The wind might blow it away.
0: Good. I think I'll have to check my drains at home when I get there to see if any of them is clogged.
1: Don't forget your car, too. 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
0: Speaking of lowlands, did you get your place prepped? It has a basement parking lot, right? You should make sure it doesn't get flooded.
1: Sure, I think that's about everything. Let's stay safe this season.

Good day, dear hearts of cuties. Thanks for joining us on this fine Monday morning. This is your DJ, producer EQ, signing in. When you live between two languages, things are bound to get lost in translation. A joke loses its punch, a feeling loses its nuance, and sometimes a simple sentence comes out hilariously wrong. But maybe that's part of the beauty of knowing multiple languages. You don't just speak

Joanna Wang, Lost in Paradise, to get us started on this Monday morning. Good morning and welcome in. 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Today is Monday, August 24th. The time is 10:04 and 40 seconds. I'm your host and the producer, EQ. 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We always love hearing your voice in the mix. 청취자님들과의 소통을 위한 공간이 여러 곳 마련되어 있는데요. 유튜브에서 TBS EFM Live 검색하시면 보이는 라디오 함께 하실 수 있고요. 아침 생방에만 해당되긴 합니다. This applies to only the during the morning broadcast. If you are tuned into our rerun, which is at 6 p.m. and also 2 a.m., the YouTube live streaming and 보이는 라디오 doesn't apply. That is FYI. So hope you had a fine weekend. 즐거운 주말 되셨나요? 아, 굉장히 주말 동안에 더위가 다시 찾아온 그런 느낌이었는데, on Saturday it was raining like crazy, and on Sunday the heat wave was really crazy too. 정말 이 상반된 이 토요일 일요일 날씨 어떻게 잘 보내셨는지 궁금합니다. 어떤 카페 화장실에 갔는데, 어느 화장실에나 뭐 이런 안내문이 많이 쓰여져 있죠. 화장실을 깨끗이 써주세요 라는 안내문. 근데 그 지역이 외국인들도 많이 오는 동네여서 그런지 영어 번역도 함께 쓰여져

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Concerns are growing as summer approaches due to potential power shortages. A sudden surge in power usage can lead to power outages. To prevent this, it is advised to reduce electricity consumption between 2 to 5 p.m., which is the peak usage period. Set your air conditioner's room temperature to 26 degrees Celsius or higher, and remember to unplug devices when not in use. During an emergency, turn off all electrical appliances and lights connected to the main power source. After a power outage, do not immediately reconnect the power supply. It is not secure and can hinder recovery efforts. The best way to prevent power shortages is by reducing electricity waste, and everyone can contribute to this effort.

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Now, before we move any further into the day, let's see what the weather planned for us. Although 처서, which is the traditional seasonal marker that signals the end of summer heat, has already passed, the sweltering weather is showing no signs of letting up. Heatwave advisories were expanded and upgraded once again yesterday. Heatwave warnings are currently in effect across southern Gyeonggi and many parts of Chungcheong and areas farther south. Today's highs will reach 33 degrees in Seoul, 35 in Gwangju, and 36 in Gyeongju. The heat is expected to continue throughout the week. Both morning and daytime temperatures will remain well above seasonal averages, bringing tropical nights and daytime highs around 33 degrees. Skies will be mostly cloudy nationwide today, with scattered showers developing mainly over inland areas from the afternoon. Some of these showers could be accompanied by thunder, lightning, and a strong gust of wind. Many urban and coastal areas experienced another tropical night. Seoul saw its first tropical night in 9 days yesterday, with the temperature currently at 25 in the morning. Afternoon highs will climb to 33 in Seoul, 35 in Jeonju, Daegu, and Busan. The hot and humid late summer weather is expected to stick around for the time being. And that is the weather. 처서는 지났고, 하지만 더위는 지나지 않은 듯 하다라는 게 오늘 날씨 업데이트의 그 요약본인 것 같습니다. 계속되는 더위 건강 유의하시길 바라겠고요. So today we've been talking about the translation mistake, a funny translation mistake that you have seen. Let us know, share that with us. 여러분들 본 어떤 번역 오역에서 오는 어떤 재미있는 그런 순간들 있었는지 오늘 얘기하고 있는데 여러분들 사연 기다리도록 하겠습니다. 노래 듣고 올 텐데요. 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But in today's, you know, standard, 32도의 여름, 32 degrees summer, isn't so bad, huh? 그 정도면 견딜만한 여름 아닌가요? 그죠? 이 노래가 만들어진 지가 20년이 넘었을 텐데 아마도 그때 기준으로는 이게 굉장히 더운 여름이 아니었을까라는 추정을 해봅니다. 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

Now these boots may take me where they will, though they may never shine like his. There is no night I would not kill to have my lady's hand to kiss. 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

0: So a couple of tracks, Dick Pong's Chen Jiun, Soulmate, and Mark Knopfler, Night and Summer Long Ago. Mark Knopfler being the guitarist of the band Dire Straits, and the vocalist of the band Dire Straits as well. So we'll get to more of your messages during the second half of the show as well. Leave you with the Gregory Porter song as the last song for the first half, Light at the End of the Tunnel.
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2: 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The information hotline is available in 5 foreign languages including English, Chinese, Japanese, Vietnamese and Mongolian.Dial the hotline for information on a variety of topics including everyday living in Seoul, public transportation, immigration matters, tourism, culture events and etc. Foreigners can use this service wherever they are in the world. Within Seoul, dial 120. Outside of Seoul and within Korea, dial 02120. The call center also provides consultations via mobile phone text messages at 02120.
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the peak of summer, surface temperatures on the road can easily get to 65 degrees. The heat buildup weakens car tires, leading to wear and tear that could jeopardize your safety and the safety of other motorists on the road. So during the hot summer months, get your tires checked regularly, looking for signs of damage. You should also monitor tire pressure, because the right air pressure helps keep the temperature of your tires down. Regular tire checks are key in detecting other issues to increase vehicle safety, like proper alignment. Let's all stay safe on the road this summer.

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We are already halfway through 101.2, 101.3, and you're with EQ, your producer and host, and we are live all the way until noon. A little technical glitches there. Apologies for that. So you want to join in and

모비 고였습니다. 보글림의 신청곡이었는데요. Yes, I think it's very important to know, right? You have the time means, you know, asking you what time it is. 노래 듣고 그럼 오늘 또 뮤직 부티크 준비한 내용이 있는데요. We'll be back with the music boutique in the part 4 of the show. Here is Michael Bublé to love somebody.

0: 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Summer is the season of air conditioning-itis. People who stay indoors for a long time with air conditioners experience this. The symptoms are cold, headaches, muscle pains, fatigue, and digestive problems. It occurs because of temperature differences. However, it's hard for our bodies to adjust to the difference. When exposed to such conditions for a long time, our peripheral vessels shrink. This causes abnormalities in our blood circulation and autonomic nervous system. People with high blood pressure, diabetes, and arthritis easily experience this. Here are things you can do to prevent the symptoms. Our bodies can handle a temperature difference of 5 degrees Celsius. Make sure the difference between the outdoors and indoors is within that range. Be aware that it mustn't be more than 8 degrees maximum.
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With the high temperatures raging on this month, it is important to know how to avoid heat-related illnesses. Heat stroke occurs when the body's temperature is 40 degrees or higher and is a life-threatening medical emergency. Heat exhaustion is a less serious condition caused by long exposure to the sun. Heat stroke may begin with symptoms of heat exhaustion, which begins with muscle cramping, headaches, and dizziness. Heat exhaustion leads to cold and clammy skin, while heat stroke leads to hot and dry skin. In case of a heat stroke, call 119 and take measures to lower your body temperature.

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Welcome to your daily Kickstarter Morning Groove. Look around your morning commute. Packed subways, endless brake lights, everyone somehow making it to work. It takes a subtle kind of grit just to show up and face the rush every single day.We tend to think greatness requires doing something heroic, like climbing a mountain or launching a rocket. But honestly, the real miracle is just powering through the daily grind. Getting out of bed, braving the madness, and holding your ground in a busy world that takes quite strength. Simply showing up and living your life is an achievement in itself. So if you made it out the door today, give yourself some serious credit. You are already doing something amazing just by being here.

Okay, morning viewers. We have a lot to do today. 오늘 또할거많거든요오랜만에돌아온 Lyrics Gone Wrong 코너진행해보도록할게요 So it's been a while, it's been a minute since we have done Lyrics Gone Wrong because we missed out last week. So we have that today. So stay tuned, everyone, and I'll be back to you guys just in a second. It is time to uncover your preferences and also your personality with a single question here on MG Q&A. Today, let me ask you guys this question. What is an item you have been using so long that it is practically worn out?We have a lot of items around us. We have our laptop, our phones, our tumblers. We have so many items, but are you the type of a person who would replace them regularly, who is in for buying new stuff? Or are you the type of a person who would use those items for as long as you can? So let me know about that one specific item that you have been using for so long that it has practically been worn out. 현재내가닳도록오래쓰고있는물건이있다면어떤건가요이게오늘의질문입니다내가닳도록오래오래쓰고있는물건우리또환경생각하고여러가지생각을해보면물건을오래쓰는게사실은맞긴해요옷도사실좀좋은거사서오래오래쓰는것도좋고요그죠우리가버리는옷도되게많다고하잖아요 We just throw away so many stuff, right? We throw away our clothes. We sometimes throw away our electronic devices. But the thing is that it's so important to use those things for as long as you can to protect the environment. 그리고좀느낌적인느낌뭔가 F 감성인여러분들아뭔가물건버리는걸되게힘들어하는분들이계세요어이거는나의추억이묻은나의다이어인데어이거는예전에내친구가사다준아주귀여운손톱꾸미기키트인데이거어떻게버려막이런거있잖아요 So people sometimes feel it really hard to throw away stuff because they're just caught up in their memories with those items. So what about you guys? What is that one item that you have been using for so long? For me, it has to be... My car, I guess. I've been driving my car for like 10 years and I'm still driving in it. 제가차를되게오래타고있어요. 지금10년가까이탔는데한14만정도탔거든요. 꽤많이탄거아닌가요? 그죠? 10년탔는데14만정도탔으니까그래서제차되게오래오래타고있는데지금도막차빨리새걸로막사고싶다이런생각이별로없어요 So yeah, I'm not really in the mood for driving a new car. 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
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If you're watching me on TBS EFM YouTube live stream, leave your comments over there for free. Alright, if you want to use something for so long, you gotta have faith. Alright, this is George Michael, Faith.

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1: At the peak of summer, surface temperatures on the road can easily get to 65 degrees. The heat buildup weakens car tires, leading to wear and tear that could jeopardize your safety and the safety of other motorists on the road. So during the hot summer months, get your tires checked regularly, looking for signs of damage. You should also monitor tire pressure.Because the right air pressure helps keep the temperature of your tires down. Regular tire checks are key in detecting other issues to increase vehicle safety, like proper alignment. Let's all stay safe on the road this summer.

Concerns are growing as summer approaches due to potential power shortages. A sudden surge in power usage can lead to power outages. To prevent this, it is advised to reduce electricity consumption between 2 to 5 p.m., which is the peak usage period. Set your air conditioner's room temperature to 26 degrees Celsius or higher, and remember to unplug devices when not in use. During an emergency, turn off all electrical appliances and lights connected to the main power source. After a power outage, do not immediately reconnect the power supply. It is not secure and can hinder recovery efforts. The best way to prevent power shortages is by reducing electricity waste, and everyone can contribute to this effort.

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Our regular program is aired every Monday to Friday from 7 to 9 a.m. If you have any comments and suggestions for our show, send us an email to morninggroove.tbs@gmail.com or send us a text message during the show to #1013 for 51 or 101 for longer messages.

amplify. Morning groove, get in the groove. Let summer beat its energy soon. Let's bring you joy, get ready for it. On Monday, on Tuesday, on Wednesday, on Thursday, on Friday. Every morning at 7 o'clock, let summer be your morning friend. Morning groove, got the groove. Morning groove, got the groove. Yeah!

Here is a quick rundown of today's news headlines. A special prosecutor has concluded a 180-day investigation indicting 58 people, including former President Yoon Suk-yeol and Kim Gon-hee. The probe advanced allegations over the presidential residence relocation and messages used to justify martial law. But several high-profile cases remain unresolved and will now be transferred to the National Police Agency. South Korea's domestic alcohol shipments fell below 3 million kiloliters last year for the first time in 27 years. Beer and soju shipments have declined for 3 straight years, while makgeolli sales have fallen for 5 straight years. Expert points to health-conscious consumers, demographic change, and shifting drinking habits, including more at-home drinking and lower alcohol consumption. Seoul is under a heat wave advisory again, just 4 days after the previous alert was lifted. The advisory took effect at 11 a.m. yesterday as temperatures climbed following rain, with high humidity making conditions feel even hotter. City officials have reopened the heat response center and are stepping up support for vulnerable residents. That was your hourly news update. 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
3: Summer is the season of air conditioning-itis. 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It occurs because of temperature differences. However, it's hard for our bodies to adjust to the difference. When exposed to such conditions for a long time, our peripheral vessels shrink. This causes abnormalities in our blood circulation and autonomic nervous system. People with high blood pressure, diabetes, and arthritis easily experience this. Here are things you can do to prevent the symptoms. Our bodies can handle a temperature difference of 5 degrees Celsius. Make sure the difference between the outdoors and indoors is within that range. Be aware that it mustn't be more than 8 degrees maximum.

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With the high temperatures raging on this month, it is important to know how to avoid heat-related illnesses. Heat stroke occurs when the body's temperature is 40 degrees or higher and is a life-threatening medical emergency. Heat exhaustion is a less serious condition caused by long exposure to the sun. Heat stroke may begin with symptoms of heat exhaustion, which begins with muscle cramping, headaches, and dizziness. Heat exhaustion leads to cold and clammy skin, while heat stroke leads to hot and dry skin. In case of a heat stroke, call 119 and take measures to lower your body temperature.

0: Monday to Friday from 7 to 9 a.m. If you have any comments and suggestions for our show, send us an email to morninggroove.tbs@gmail.com or send us a text message during the show to #1013 for 51 or 101 for longer messages.
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Time for a quick roundup of today's top news stories. A special prosecutor has concluded a 180-day investigation indicting 58 people, including former President Yoon Suk-yeol and Kim Gon-hee. The probe advanced allegations over the presidential residence relocation and messages used to justify martial law. But several high-profile cases remain unresolved and will now be transferred to the National Police Agency. South Korea's domestic alcohol shipments fell below 3 million kiloliters last year for the first time in 27 years. Beer and soju shipments have declined for 3 straight years, while makgeolli sales have fallen for 5 straight years. Experts point to health-conscious consumers, demographic change, and shifting drinking habits, including more at-home drinking and lower alcohol consumption. Seoul is under a heat wave advisory again, just 4 days after the previous alert was lifted. The advisory took effect at 11 a.m. yesterday as temperatures climbed following rain, with high humidity making conditions feel even hotter. City officials have reopened the heat response center and are stepping up support for vulnerable residents. That was your hourly news update. 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

It is the 24th of August, Monday morning, everyone. This is Summer, ready to guide you through today's weather forecast. We're already in late August, but the heat isn't going anywhere just yet. Warm, humid air will continue to move in, keeping the late summer heat around for a little longer. We're in for another hot and humid day with scattered showers expected in parts of the country. Heat alerts were expanded and upgraded yesterday, with heat advisories back in effect across most of Seoul, while heat warnings remain in place for southern Gyeonggi, Sejong, Gwangju, Daegu, and other areas. Meanwhile, unstable atmospheric conditions could bring scattered showers to northeastern Gyeonggi, central and northern Gangwon, and areas from Chungcheong southward. Some of these showers may come with gusty winds, thunder, and lightning, with around 5 to 30 millimeters of rain expected. This afternoon, temperatures are forecast to reach 33 degrees Celsius in Seoul and 35 degrees Celsius in Jeonju and Daegu. Far to the south of the Korean Peninsula, three typhoons are currently active at the same time. Among them, typhoon number 18, Seoudel, is moving northward. While it is considered unlikely to head directly toward Korea, the warm and humid air associated with the typhoon could add to the lingering late summer heat. Current temperature outside of our Sangam studio, it is 29.1 degrees Celsius. That is all we have for today's weather. Hope you all have a wonderful day ahead. And Ben's Brill says, this is regarding our MG Q&A question. Involuntarily, I'm not using items from way back when. I keep losing them or they break. Additionally, electronic devices become quickly obsolete. I totally agree with you because this happens to me all the time. So it's amazing that I drive my car for as long as I can. Like, apart from that, I break everything. Whenever I buy clothes, I spoil like coffee over there. So I kind of felt like, okay, is it really worth it? For me, not so much. So I can totally relate with you. And 1743 Morning Groover 선생님이시죠. 저는 엄마가 서른 살 때 큰맘 먹고 사신 시계를 저 서른 살에 주셨는데요. 지금 제가 16년째 쓰고 있습니다. 엄마가 샀을 때를 생각하면 거의 40년째 쓰고 있는 거죠. 엄청난 명품 시계는 아니지만 몇 년 전에 부품 교체를 해서 지금도 잘 쓰고 있답니다. My mom gave me a watch when I turned 30 that she had bought for herself when she was 30. I have been wearing it for 16 years now.

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2: On this Seoul Smarts emergency ready app, while residing in Korea, you may face various emergency situations.Earthquakes, typhoons, floods, wildfires, fires, and traffic accidents. These can happen to you anytime, any place. Therefore, it's important you know which actions to take in each situation. Provided by the Ministry of the Interior and Safety, Emergency Ready will help you learn what to do in those situations in advance. It provides you with a search feature as well.You can find locations of emergency shelters, medical centers, police stations and embassies on the application. 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

0: As we head into monsoon season, this is a timely reminder to be on guard for landslides.
1: Landslides generally happen where they have occurred in the past. Learn about risks related to the areas you'll be traveling in. And when passing through, listen for indicative sounds like boulders knocking together or trees crackling.
0: Keep in mind that areas burned by forest fires and with heavily saturated grounds are more susceptible to mudflows. Flowing water is often a precursor, so keep an eye out for this as well.
1: If you ever find yourself in a landslide, report it immediately to 042-481-4111.

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Bringing the best of the best of the past. 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

0: 이쪽이 들리는 랄랄라 라디오 광고.
1: Most water-related accidents occur within the month of August, with the leading causes including flooding of infrastructure and drowning.
2: So here's a quick guide to prevent accidents. First,
1: always perform some kind of warm-up exercise before going in the water.
2: After spending a long time in the water, keep warm and get plenty of rest. It's always a good idea to wear a life jacket and stay away from deep areas.
1: Attempting a rescue with no equipment is too dangerous. Instead, in case of emergency, always call 119 first and look for a safety kit in the meantime.

crawl through the blueprint. Of course you would know that's kind of hard to be the clueless. I thought that you knew this. I've proven new some more things. Do a better place where we can forget the foolish. So how about we give it a go? Cause I can prove it. And if I don't, you can tell me to go.

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Yeah. I just got so caught up in the moment. Didn't even realize we were broken. Yeah. If I

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1: On this Seoul Smarts, first aid kits. 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For a peace of mind, keep a first aid kit ready at all times. The kit should include painkillers, cold and flu medication, adhesive and cotton bandages,antibacterial ointment or powder, bug spray, and any personal medication. 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If you have a baby or young child in the family, it's a good idea to keep a thermometer ready to check if they have a fever. Cotton swabs will also come in handy. Be ready and be safe.
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0: They say a typhoon will hit us soon. Are you prepared to survive through it?
1: Yes, I've got my radio, TV, phone, all set up to keep in touch with my friends and family.
0: What about your shop? Did you tie your sign? What about your windows?
1: All done. But I have to check the roof, though. The wind might blow it away.
0: Good. I think I'll have to check my drains at home when I get there to see if any of them is clogged.
1: Don't forget your car, too. 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
0: Speaking of lowlands, did you get your place prepped? It has a basement parking lot, right? You should make sure it doesn't get flooded.
1: Sure, I think that's about everything. Let's stay safe this season.

Good day, dear hearts of cuties. Thanks for joining us on this fine Monday morning. This is your DJ, producer EQ, signing in. When you live between two languages, things are bound to get lost in translation. A joke loses its punch, a feeling loses its nuance, and sometimes a simple sentence comes out hilariously wrong. But maybe that's part of the beauty of knowing multiple languages. You don't just speak in two languages. You get to see the world in two different ways. And sometimes what gets lost in translation is exactly what makes it interesting. Let's start the week with Joanna Wang, Lost in Paradise.

Joanna Wang, Lost in Paradise, to get us started on this Monday morning. Good morning and welcome in. 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And I'm glad that you are spending this part of your morning with our program. Today is Monday, August 24th. The time is 10:04 and 40 seconds. I'm your host and the producer, EQ. 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We always love hearing your voice in the mix. 청취자님들과의 소통을 위한 공간이 여러 곳 마련되어 있는데요. 유튜브에서 TBS EFM Live 검색하시면 보이는 라디오 함께 하실 수 있고요. 아침 생방에만 해당되긴 합니다. This applies to only the, during the morning broadcast. If you are tuned into our rerun, which is at 6 p.m. and also 2 a.m., the YouTube live streaming and 보이는 라디오 doesn't apply. That is FYI. So hope you had a fine weekend. 즐거운 주말 되셨나요? 아, 굉장히 주말 동안에 더위가 다시 찾아온 그런 느낌이었는데 On Saturday, it was raining like crazy. And on Sunday, the heat wave was really crazy too. 정말 이 상반된 이 토요일

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Any establishment of business or factory can be registered for coverage. Up to 100 million won for stores, 150 million won for factories, and 50 million won for inventory will be compensated in case of loss. There are many more benefits the insurance offers that are also worth checking out. 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

Concerns are growing as summer approaches due to potential power shortages. A sudden surge in power usage can lead to power outages. To prevent this, it is advised to reduce electricity consumption between 2 to 5 p.m., which is the peak usage period. Set your air conditioner's room temperature to 26 degrees Celsius or higher, and remember to unplug devices when not in use. During an emergency, turn off all electrical appliances and lights connected to the main power source. After a power outage, do not immediately reconnect the power supply. It is not secure and can hinder recovery efforts. The best way to prevent power shortages is by reducing electricity waste, and everyone can contribute to this effort.

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Now, before we move any further into the day, let's see what the weather planned for us. Although Chasa, which is the traditional seasonal marker that signals the end of summer heat, has already passed, the sweltering weather is showing no signs of letting up. Heatwave advisories were expanded and upgraded once again yesterday. Heatwave warnings are currently in effect across southern Gyeonggi and many parts of Chungcheong and areas farther south. Today's highs will reach 33 degrees in Seoul, 35 in Gwangju, and 36 in Gyeongju. The heat is expected to continue throughout the week. Both morning and daytime temperatures will remain well above seasonal averages, bringing tropical nights and daytime highs around 33 degrees. Skies will be mostly cloudy nationwide today, with the scattered showers developing mainly over inland areas from the afternoon. Some of these showers could be accompanied by thunder, lightning, and a strong gust of wind. Many urban and coastal areas experienced another tropical night. Seoul saw its first tropical night in 9 days yesterday, with the temperature currently at 25 in the morning. Afternoon highs will climb to 33 in Seoul, 35 in Cheonju, Daegu, and Busan. The hot and humid late summer weather is expected to stick around for the time being. And that is the weather. 처서는 지났고, 하지만 더위는 지나지 않은 듯 하다라는 게 오늘 날씨 업데이트의 그 요약본인 것 같습니다. 계속되는 더위 건강 유의하시길 바라겠고요. So today we've been talking about the translation mistake, a funny translation mistake that you have seen. Let us know, share that with us. 여러분들 본 어떤 번역 오역에서 오는 어떤 재미있는 그런 순간들 있었는지 오늘 얘기하고 있는데 여러분들 사연 기다리도록 하겠습니다. 노래 듣고 올 텐데요. 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But in today's, you know, standard, 32도의 여름, 32 degrees summer, isn't so bad, huh? 그 정도면 견딜만한 여름 아닌가요? 그죠? 이 노래가 만들어진 지가 20년이 넘었을 텐데 아마도 그때 기준으로는 이게 굉장히 더운 여름이 아니었을까라는 추정을 해봅니다. 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

0: So a couple of tracks, Dick Peng's Chen Jiun, Soulmate, and Mark Knopfler, A Night in Summer Long Ago. Mark Knopfler being the guitarist of the band Dire Straits, and the vocalist of the band Dire Straits as well. So we'll get to more of your messages during the second half of the show as well. Leave you with the Gregory Porter song as the last song for the first half, Light at the End of the Tunnel.
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at the peak of summer, surface temperatures on the road can easily get to 65 degrees. The heat buildup weakens car tires, leading to wear and tear that could jeopardize your safety and the safety of other motorists on the road. So during the hot summer months, get your tires checked regularly, looking for signs of damage. You should also monitor tire pressure, because the right air pressure helps keep the temperature of your tires down. Regular tire checks are key in detecting other issues to increase vehicle safety, like proper alignment. Let's all stay safe on the road this summer.

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2: 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A little technical glitches there. 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And if you missed the live show, we got two more chances to catch us. The first one at 6 p.m. and the second one at 2 a.m. Tomorrow morning. And of course, you want to hear from you. Just find us on the Kakao Open Chat channel by searching 1012-1013 on the Open Chatting channel. Or text us as well at #1013. The text messages will cost you 50 won. So we got plenty ahead. We keep the conversation going, and then in part four of the show, Music Boutique is waiting for you as well. So we've been delving into a translation mistake or whatnot. 그럼 광고 듣고 와서 계속 이야기하죠.
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2: So, translation mistakes, what were some badly translated words or any just a funny experiences involving translation errors. 7582님 메시지 주셨는데요. 7582님 says, this story is a little hard to explain because it involves a Chinese word. When I was living in China, my daughter's kindergarten asked the parents to bring in some plants for the classroom. I had no idea where to buy plants, so I ordered one online. The name of the plant that we were supposed to bring was Riruo. Riruo, since ruobo means radish in Chinese and ri means green, I thought it was some kind of a green radish. I thought it would be perfect for the classroom. You know, kids could grow it and eventually harvest it. But what was delivered was skin dapsus. Apparently, Riruo has absolutely nothing to do with the green radishes. 그렇군요. 약간 이거는 언어를 이해해야지 조금 완벽하게 이해가 되는 사연이긴 한데. 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This is 7582님 who sent the story about her experience in China. Request the song is Alex 화분.

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Yes, I think it's very important to know, right? You have the time means, you know, asking you what time it is. 노래 듣고 그럼 오늘 또 뮤직 부티크 준비한 내용이 있는데요. We'll be back with the music boutique in the part 4 of the show. Here is Michael Bublé to Love Somebody.

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1: Summer is the season of air conditioning-itis. People who stay indoors for a long time with air conditioners experience this. 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It occurs because of temperature differences. However, it's hard for our bodies to adjust to the difference. When exposed to such conditions for a long time, our peripheral vessels shrink. This causes abnormalities in our blood circulation and autonomic nervous system. People with high blood pressure, diabetes, and arthritis easily experience this. Here are things you can do to prevent the symptoms. Our bodies can handle a temperature difference of 5 degrees Celsius. Make sure the difference between the outdoors and indoors is within that range. Be aware that it mustn't be more than 8 degrees maximum.
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2: 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It's the Republic of Korea visa

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With the high temperatures raging on this month, it is important to know how to avoid heat-related illnesses. Heat stroke occurs when the body's temperature is 40 degrees or higher and is a life-threatening medical emergency. Heat exhaustion is a less serious condition caused by long exposure to the sun. Heat stroke may begin with symptoms of heat exhaustion, which begins with muscle cramping, headaches, and dizziness. Heat exhaustion leads to cold and clammy skin, while heat stroke leads to hot and dry skin. In case of a heat stroke, call 119 and take measures to lower your body temperature.

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Welcome to your daily Kickstarter Morning Groove. Look around your morning commute. Packed subways, endless brake lights, everyone somehow making it to work. It takes a subtle kind of grit just to show up and face the rush every single day. We tend to think greatness requires doing something heroic, like climbing a mountain or launching a rocket. But honestly, the real miracle is just powering through the daily grind. Getting out of bed, braving the madness, and holding your ground in a busy world that takes quite strength. Simply showing up and living your life is an achievement in itself. So if you made it out the door today, give yourself some serious credit. You are already doing something amazing just by being here.

24th of August, Monday morning. You're listening to Morning Groove. I'm Summer, and here is a quick look at today's weather. Even as we move into the final stretch of August, the heat is sticking around. Warm and humid air will continue to flow into the country for the time being, keeping the late summer heat in place. We are in for another hot and humid day, with scattered showers expected in parts of the country. Heat alerts are expanded and upgraded yesterday, with heat advisories back in effect across most of Seoul, while heat warnings remain in place for southern Gyeonggi, Sejong, Gwangju, Daegu, and other areas. Meanwhile, unstable atmospheric conditions could bring scattered showers to northeastern Gyeonggi, central and northern Gangwon, and areas from Chungcheong southward. Some of these showers may come with gusty winds, thunder, and lightning, with around 5 to 30 millimeters of rain expected. This afternoon, temperatures are forecast to reach 33 degrees Celsius in Seoul and 35 degrees Celsius in Jeonju and Daegu. Far to the south,

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1: At the peak of summer, surface temperatures on the road can easily get to 65 degrees. The heat buildup weakens car tires, leading to wear and tear that could jeopardize your safety and the safety of other motorists on the road.So during the hot summer months, get your tires checked regularly, looking for signs of damage. You should also monitor tire pressure, because the right air pressure helps keep the temperature of your tires down. Regular tire checks are key in detecting other issues to increase vehicle safety, like proper alignment. Let's all stay safe on the road this summer.

Concerns are growing as summer approaches due to potential power shortages. A sudden surge in power usage can lead to power outages. To prevent this, it is advised to reduce electricity consumption between 2 to 5 p.m., which is the peak usage period. Set your air conditioner's room temperature to 26 degrees Celsius or higher, and remember to unplug devices when not in use. During an emergency, turn off all electrical appliances and lights connected to the main power source. After a power outage, do not immediately reconnect the power supply. It is not secure and can hinder recovery efforts. The best way to prevent power shortages is by reducing electricity waste, and everyone can contribute to this effort.

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Our regular program is aired every Monday to Friday from 7 to 9 a.m. If you have any comments and suggestions for our show, send us an email to morninggroove.tbs@gmail.com or send us a text message during the show to #1013 for 51 or 101 for longer messages.

Ready to amplify morning groove, get in the groove. Let summer feeling energy soon. Let's bring you joy, get ready for it. On Monday, on Tuesday, on Wednesday, on Thursday, on Friday. Every morning at 7 o'clock, let summer be your morning friend. Morning groove, got the groove. Morning groove, got the groove. Yeah.

Here is a quick rundown of today's news headlines. A special prosecutor has concluded a 180-day investigation indicting 58 people, including former President Yoon Suk-yeol and Kim Gon-hee. The probe advanced allegations over the presidential residence relocation and messages used to justify martial law. But several high-profile cases remain unresolved and will now be transferred to the National Police Agency. South Korea's domestic alcohol shipments fell below 3 million kiloliters last year for the first time in 27 years. Beer and soju shipments have declined for 3 straight years, while makgeolli sales have fallen for 5 straight years. Expert points to health-conscious consumers, demographic change, and shifting drinking habits, including more at-home drinking and lower alcohol consumption. Seoul is under a heat wave advisory again, just 4 days after the previous alert was lifted. The advisory took effect at 11 a.m. yesterday as temperatures climbed following rain, with high humidity making conditions feel even hotter. City officials have reopened the heat response center and are stepping up support for vulnerable residents. That was your hourly news update. 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

With the high temperatures raging on this month, it is important to know how to avoid heat-related illnesses. Heat stroke occurs when the body's temperature is 40 degrees or higher and is a life-threatening medical emergency. Heat exhaustion is a less serious condition caused by long exposure to the sun. Heat stroke may begin with symptoms of heat exhaustion, which begins with muscle cramping, headaches, and dizziness. Heat exhaustion leads to cold and clammy skin, while heat stroke leads to hot and dry skin. In case of a heat stroke, call 119 and take measures to lower your body temperature.

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Time for a quick roundup of today's top news stories. A special prosecutor has concluded a 180-day investigation indicting 58 people, including former President Yoon Suk-yeol and Kim Gon-hee. The probe advanced allegations over the presidential residence relocation and messages used to justify martial law. But several high-profile cases remain unresolved and will now be transferred to the National Police Agency. South Korea's domestic alcohol shipments fell below 3 million kiloliters last year for the first time in 27 years. Beer and soju shipments have declined for three straight years, while makgeolli sales have fallen for five straight years. Experts point to health-conscious consumers, demographic change, and shifting drinking habits, including more at-home drinking and lower alcohol consumption. Seoul is under a heat wave advisory again, just 4 days after the previous alert was lifted. The advisory took effect at 11 a.m. yesterday as temperatures climbed following rain, with high humidity making conditions feel even hotter. City officials have reopened the heat response center and are stepping up support for vulnerable residents. That was your hourly news update. 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

It is the 24th of August, Monday morning, everyone. This is Summer, ready to guide you through today's weather forecast. We're already in late August, but the heat isn't going anywhere just yet. Warm, humid air will continue to move in, keeping the late summer heat around for a little longer. We're in for another hot and humid day with scattered showers expected in parts of the country. Heat alerts were expanded and upgraded yesterday, with heat advisories back in effect across most of Seoul, while heat warnings remain in place for southern Gyeonggi, Sejong, Gwangju, Daegu, and other areas. Meanwhile, unstable atmospheric conditions could bring scattered showers to northeastern Gyeonggi, central and northern Gangwon, and areas from Chungcheong southward. Some of these showers may come with gusty winds, thunder, and lightning, with around 5 to 30 millimeters of rain expected. This afternoon, temperatures are forecast to reach 33 degrees Celsius in Seoul and 35 degrees Celsius in Jeonju and Daegu. Far to the south of the Korean Peninsula, three typhoons are currently active at the same time. Among them, typhoon number 18, Saodel, is moving northward. While it is considered unlikely to head directly toward Korea, the warm and humid air associated with the typhoon could add to the lingering late summer heat. Current temperature outside of our Sangam studio, it is 29.1 degrees Celsius. That is all we have for today's weather. Hope you all have a wonderful day ahead. And Binsbrill says, this is regarding our MG Q&A question. Involuntarily, I'm not using items from way back when. I keep losing them or they break. Additionally, electronic devices become quickly obsolete. I totally agree with you because this happens to me all the time. So it's amazing that I drive my car for as long as I can. Like, apart from that, I break everything. Whenever I buy clothes, I spoil like coffee over there. So I kind of felt like, okay, is it really worth it? For me, not so much. So I can totally relate with you. And 1743 Morning Groover 선생님이시죠. 저는 엄마가 서른 살 때 큰맘 먹고 사신 시계를 저 서른 살에 주셨는데요. 지금 제가 16년째 쓰고 있습니다. 엄마가 샀을 때를 생각하면 거의 40년째 쓰고 있는 거죠. 엄청난 명품 시계는 아니지만 몇 년 전에 부품 교체를 해서 지금도 잘 쓰고 있답니다. My mom gave me a watch when I turned 30 that she had bought for herself when she was 30. I have been wearing it for 16 years now, so if you count from when my mom bought it, it has been in use for almost 40 years. It's not a super expensive luxury watch, but I had some of the parts replaced a few years ago, and it still works perfectly. 사연이 있는 이런 시계는 진짜 대대로 이제 3대, 4대까지 물려줄 수 있지 않나요? 그죠? 정말 뜻깊은 시계잖아요. 와, 진짜 잘 보관하셔야겠다. 이거 잃어버리시면 진짜 속상할 것 같아요. 뭐 어디 손 닦다가 잠깐 시계 풀어뒀다가 그거 잃어버리면

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0: As we head into monsoon season, this is a timely reminder to be on guard for landslides.
1: Landslides generally happen where they have occurred in the past. Learn about risks related to the areas you'll be traveling in. And when passing through, listen for indicative sounds like boulders knocking together or trees crackling.
0: Keep in mind that areas burned by forest fires and with heavily saturated grounds are more susceptible to mudflows. Flowing water is often a precursor, so keep an eye out for this as well.
1: If you ever find yourself in a landslide, report it immediately to 042-481-411.

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Bringing the best of the best of the past. 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

0: 여기저기 들리는 랄랄라 라디오 광고.
1: Most water-related accidents occur within the month of August, with the leading causes including flooding of infrastructure and drowning.
2: So here's a quick guide to prevent accidents. First,
1: always perform some kind of warm-up exercise before going in the water.
2: After spending a long time in the water, keep warm and get plenty of rest. It's always a good idea to wear a life jacket and stay away from deep areas.
1: Attempting a rescue with no equipment is too dangerous. Instead, in case of emergency, always call 119 first and look for a safety kit in the meantime.

part of the blueprint. Of course you would know this, can't afford to be the clueless. I thought that you knew this, I'm proving you some more things. Do a better place where we can forget the foolish. So how about we give it a go, cause I can prove it. And if I don't, you can tell me to go.

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Imagine if I didn't have to worry about everything around me and my sanity was actually here. Yeah. I just got so caught up in the moment. Didn't even realize we were broken. Yeah. If I

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1: On this Seoul Smarts, first aid kits. 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For a peace of mind, keep a first aid kit ready at all times. The kit should include painkillers, cold and flu medication, adhesive and cotton bandages,antibacterial ointment or powder, bug spray, and any personal medication. 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If you have a baby or young child in the family, it's a good idea to keep a thermometer ready to check if they have a fever. Cotton swabs will also come in handy. Be ready and be safe.
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0: They say a typhoon will hit us soon. Are you prepared to survive through it?
1: Yes, I've got my radio, TV, phone, all set up to keep in touch with my friends and family.
0: What about your shop? Did you tie your sign? What about your windows?
1: All done. But I have to check the roof, though. The wind might blow it away.
0: Good. I think I'll have to check my drains at home when I get there to see if any of them is clogged.
1: Don't forget your car, too. 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
0: Speaking of lowlands, did you get your place prepped? It has a basement parking lot, right? You should make sure it doesn't get flooded.
1: Sure, I think that's about everything. Let's stay safe this season.

Good day, dear hearts of cuties. Thanks for joining us on this fine Monday morning. This is your DJ, producer EQ, signing in. When you live between two languages, things are bound to get lost in translation. A joke loses its punch, a feeling loses its nuance, and sometimes a simple sentence comes out hilariously wrong. But maybe that's part of the beauty of knowing multiple languages. You don't just speak in two languages, you get to see the world in two different ways. And sometimes what gets lost in translation is exactly what makes it interesting. Let's start the week.

Joanna Wang, Lost in Paradise, to get us started on this Monday morning. Good morning and welcome in. 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And I'm glad that you are spending this part of your morning with our program. Today is Monday, August 24th. The time is 10:04:40. I'm your host and the producer, EQ. 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We always love hearing your voice in the mix. 청취자님들과의 소통을 위한 공간이 여러 곳 마련되어 있는데요. 유튜브에서 TBS EFM Live 검색하시면 보이는 라디오 함께 하실 수 있고요. 아침 생방에만 해당되긴 합니다. This applies to only the, during the morning broadcast. If you are tuned into our rerun, which is at 6 p.m. and also 2 a.m., the YouTube live streaming and 보이는 라디오 doesn't apply. That is FYI. So hope you had a fine weekend. 즐거운 주말 되셨나요? 아, 굉장히 주말 동안에 더위가 다시 찾아온 그런 느낌이었는데 on Saturday

The Ministry of the Interior and Safety runs an insurance program for small business owners at risk of damages from natural disasters like storms, floods, and earthquakes. Any establishment of business or factory can be registered for coverage. Up to 100 million won for stores, 150 million won for factories, and 50 million won for inventory will be compensated in case of loss. There are many more benefits the insurance offers that are also worth checking out. 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

Concerns are growing as summer approaches due to potential power shortages. A sudden surge in power usage can lead to power outages. To prevent this, it is advised to reduce electricity consumption between 2 to 5 p.m., which is the peak usage period. Set your air conditioner's room temperature to 26 degrees Celsius or higher, and remember to unplug devices when not in use. During an emergency, turn off all electrical appliances and lights connected to the main power source. After a power outage, do not immediately reconnect the power supply. It is not secure and can hinder recovery efforts. The best way to prevent power shortages is by reducing electricity waste, and everyone can contribute to this effort.

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I'm your PD and DJ EQ. 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Whether you're listening from a busy office, a quiet cafe, or somewhere on the road this morning, you've landed here at the 101.2, 101.3 right on time. Now, before we move any further into the day, let's see what the weather planned for us. Although Chaseo, which is the traditional seasonal marker that signals the end of summer heat, has already passed, the swell

monitoring weather is showing no signs of letting up. Heatwave advisories were expanded and upgraded once again yesterday. Heatwave warnings are currently in effect across southern Gyeonggi and many parts of Chungcheong and areas farther south. Today's highs will reach 33 degrees in Seoul, 35 in Gwangju, and 36 in Gyeongju. The heat is expected to continue throughout the week. Both morning and daytime temperatures will remain well above seasonal averages, bringing tropical nights and daytime highs around 33 degrees. Skies will be mostly cloudy nationwide today, with scattered showers developing mainly over inland areas from the afternoon. Some of these showers could be accompanied by thunder, lightning, and a strong gust of wind. Many urban and coastal areas experienced another tropical night. Seoul saw its first tropical night in 9 days yesterday, with the temperature currently at 25 in the morning. Afternoon highs will climb to 33 in Seoul, 35 in Cheonju, Daegu, and Busan. The hot and humid late summer weather is expected to stick around for the time being. That is the weather. 처서는 지났고, 하지만 더위는 지나지 않은 듯 하다라는 게 오늘 날씨 업데이트의 그 요약본인 것 같습니다. 계속되는 더위 건강 유의하시길 바라겠고요. So today we've been talking about the translation mistake, a funny translation mistake that you have seen. Let us know, share that with us. 여러분들 본 어떤 번역 오역에서 오는 어떤 재미있는 그런 순간들 있었는지 오늘 얘기하고 있는데 여러분들 사연 기다리도록 하겠습니다. 노래 듣고 올 텐데요. 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But in today's, you know, standard, 32도의 여름, 32 degrees summer, isn't so bad, huh? 그 정도면 견딜만한 여름 아닌가요? 그죠? 이 노래가 만들어진 지가 20년이 넘었을 텐데 아마도 그때 기준으로는 이게 굉장히 더운 여름이 아니었을까라는 추정을 해봅니다. 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

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There is no night I would not.

0: Just a couple of tracks, Dick Peng's Chen Jiun, Soulmate, and Mark Knopfler, A Night in Summer Long Ago. Mark Knopfler being the guitarist of the band Dire Straits, and the vocalist of the band Dire Straits as well. So we'll get to more of your messages during the second half of the show as well. Leave you with the Gregory Porter song as the last song for the first half, Light at the End of the Tunnel.
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2: 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Within Seoul, dial 120. 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The call center also provides consultations via mobile phone text messages at 02120.
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At the peak of summer, surface temperatures on the road can easily get to 65 degrees. The heat buildup weakens car tires, leading to wear and tear that could jeopardize your safety and the safety of other motorists on the road. So during the hot summer months, get your tires checked regularly, looking for signs of damage. You should also monitor tire pressure, because the right air pressure helps keep the temperature of your tires down. Regular tire checks are key in detecting other issues to increase vehicle safety, like proper alignment. Let's all stay safe on the road this summer.

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헬로 큐티스 DJ EQ입니다. We are already halfway through 101.2, 101.3, and you're with EQ, your producer and host, and we are live all the way until noon. A little technical glitches there. Apologies for that. So you want to join in, join us in action? You can just search for TBS EFM Live on YouTube and join us on the for the Boinen Radio too. And if you missed the live show, we got two more chances to catch us. The first one at the 6 p.m. and second one at 2 a.m. Tomorrow morning. And of course, you want to hear from you. Just find us on the Kakao Open Chat channel by searching 101.2, 101.3 on the open chatting channel. Or text us as well at #1013. The text messages will cost you 51. So we got plenty ahead. We keep the conversation going. And then in part four of the show, Music Boutique is waiting for you as well. So translation mistakes, what were some badly and

translated words, or any just a funny experience that's involving translation errors. 7582님 메시지 주셨는데요. 7582님 says, this story is a little hard to explain because it involves a Chinese word. When I was living in China, my daughter's kindergarten asked the parents to bring in some plants for the classroom. I had no idea where to buy plants, so I ordered one online. The name of the plant that we were supposed to bring was Riruo. Riruo, since ruobo means radish in Chinese and ri means green, I thought it was some kind of a green radish. I thought it would be perfect for the classroom. You know, kids could grow it and eventually harvest it. But what was delivered was skin dapsus. Apparently, Riruo has absolutely nothing to do with the green radishes. 그렇군요. 약간 이거는 언어를 이해해야지 조금 완벽하게 이해가 되는 사연이긴 한데, so Riruo가 이제 루오보가 radish이고 Ri가 green이라는 뜻이기 때문에 당연히 Riruo 하면 green radish라고 생각해서 이제 주문을 하셨는데 green radish를. 근데 도착한 건 스킨 답서스였다. 스킨 답서스는 또 뭡니까? 그렇죠. 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This is 7582님 who sent the story about her experience in China. Request the song is Alex 화분.

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Yes, I think it's very important to know, right? You have the time means, you know, asking you what time it is. 노래 듣고 그럼 오늘 또 뮤직 부티크 준비한 내용이 있는데요. We'll be back with the music boutique in the part 4 of the show. Here is Michael Bublé to Love Somebody.

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1: Summer is the season of air conditioning-itis. People who stay indoors for a long time with air conditioners experience this. The symptoms are cold, headaches, muscle pains, fatigue, and digestive problems. It occurs because of temperature differences. However, it's hard for our bodies to adjust to the difference. When exposed to such conditions for a long time, our peripheral vessels shrink. This causes abnormalities in our blood circulation and autonomic nervous system. People with high blood pressure, diabetes, and arthritis easily experience this. Here are things you can do to prevent the symptoms. Our bodies can handle a temperature difference of 5 degrees Celsius. Make sure the difference between the outdoors and indoors is within that range. Be aware that it mustn't be more than 8 degrees maximum.
2: Numerous electricity-related accidents occur in Korea since June until August every year. It's because the usage of electricity spikes. Also, when power sockets are overloaded, the dangers of fires increase. 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

With the high temperatures raging on this month, it is important to know how to avoid heat-related illnesses. Heat stroke occurs when the body's temperature is 40 degrees or higher and is a life-threatening medical emergency. Heat exhaustion is a less serious condition caused by long exposure to the sun. Heat stroke may begin with symptoms of heat exhaustion, which begins with muscle cramping, headaches, and dizziness. Heat exhaustion leads to cold and clammy skin, while heat stroke leads to hot and dry skin. In case of a heat stroke, call 119 and take measures to lower your body temperature.

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0: As we head into monsoon season, this is a timely reminder to be on guard for landslides.
1: Considering the involved dangers, it's natural that the Korea Forest Service issues a national warning annually. If a landslide happens in your area, it's possible you might see waterlogged debris and masses of earth surging downhill at a speed of more than 55 kilometers per hour. And because they can happen suddenly, it's even more important to adhere to measures of prevention.
0: Landslides generally happen where they have occurred in the past. Learn about risks related to the areas you'll be traveling in. And when passing through, listen for indicative sounds like boulders knocking together or trees crackling.
1: Keep in mind that areas burned by forest fires and with heavily saturated grounds are more susceptible to mudflows.
0: Flowing water is often a precursor, so keep an eye out for this as well.
1: If you ever find yourself in a landslide, report it immediately to 042-481-4119.

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Welcome to your daily Kickstarter Morning Groove. We're so obsessed with the finish line that we sometimes forget to notice one thing. We are already getting better along the way,

10 seconds of running used to leave you out of breath. Now you can go for 10 minutes. You read a few books, and suddenly your vocabulary gets better, and you know a little more about the world. Of course, having a goal is great, but the process shouldn't feel like a punishment. The real fun is catching yourself in the middle of it and thinking, wow, look at me improving. So don't wait until you reach the final result to be proud of yourself. Just enjoy the upgrade while it is actually happening.

And that was Charlie Puth, Attention. 여러분, 가끔씩 예전보다 좀더 발전하거나 나아진 나를 발견하면 기분 되게 좋지 않나요? 예전에는 한 3분 정도밖에 못 뛰고 막 엄청 허걱댔는데, 어느 날뭐 10분, 30분 이렇게 뛰고 있는 나를 보면, 오? 나좀 뛰는데? 이런 생각이 들잖아요. It's such a great feeling. Don't you love those little moments when you realize you've actually gotten better at something? You don't need some huge transformation, I would say. Sometimes just noticing, hey, I could do this before. Now I can do even better. Like, this feels amazing. And that is when the process itself starts becoming fun. You know, we always hear that we always gotta enjoy the process. So during those long, long process, you gotta just remind yourself and realize that the process is actually quite enjoyable. When you are noticing that you are improving just a little bit, and maybe you've become a better person, a little bit better than yesterday. So please, let's remind ourselves and just enjoy the whole entire process. And speaking of running, everyone, I have made a resolution last week to go out for a run at least 2 times a week. And I have announced it on air while I was posting this show, Morning Groove. And it happened, Morning Groovers. So congratulate me for finally getting it started. So yesterday morning, I woke up at around 5:30. And I felt so tired and heavy that I just did not want to get out of bed. I just did not want to move. I didn't even want to go to the restroom. I was just feeling so tired. I couldn't get up. Like, getting up was a whole new process. It felt so different. But then I was kind of debating to myself, okay, maybe I shouldn't start today. I have so many other days that I can get it started. So maybe today I should just take a nice rest and go back to sleep. Yes, I've been wanting to do that. But then, like, I thought about you guys. 제가 이렇게 방송에서까지 얘기를 했는데, 딱 일어났을 때 뛰지 않으면 우리 모닝그루버들이 정말 실망하지 않을까? 막 이런 생각을 한 거죠. 이게 도움이 되더라고요. So announcing it on air actually helps for me to keep my promises. So I just went out for that run after, like, you know, having not running for about like a year or two actually, and it felt good. 한 40분? 아니다. 한 50분 정도 뛴것 같아요. 근데 확실히 안 뛰다가 한 1, 2년 정도 쉬다가 뛰니까 많이 못 뛰긴 하겠더라고요. 예전에는 한 5km도 거뜬히 뛰었는데, 한 2km만 뛰어도 정말 헉헉대면서, 나중에는 정말 그냥 빠르게 걷기로 제가 전환을 좀 했습니다. 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So, it was hard. But starting counts everything. 그러니까 시작하는 거에 그냥 의의를 두자라는 생각으로 좀 열심히 해봤어요. 오늘이 수요일이니까 또 내일 또 뛰러 가.

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1: At the peak of summer, surface temperatures on the road can easily get to 65 degrees.The heat buildup weakens car tires, leading to wear and tear that could jeopardize your safety and the safety of other motorists on the road. So during the hot summer months, get your tires checked regularly, looking for signs of damage. You should also monitor tire pressure, because the right air pressure helps keep the temperature of your tires down.Regular tire checks are key in detecting other issues to increase vehicle safety, like proper alignment. Let's all stay safe on the road this summer.

Concerns are growing as summer approaches due to potential power shortages. A sudden surge in power usage can lead to power outages. To prevent this, it is advised to reduce electricity consumption between 2 to 5 p.m., which is the peak usage period. Set your air conditioner's room temperature to 26 degrees Celsius or higher, and remember to unplug devices when not in use. During an emergency, turn off all electrical appliances and lights connected to the main power source. After a power outage, do not immediately reconnect the power supply. It is not secure and can hinder recovery efforts. The best way to prevent power shortages is by reducing electricity waste, and everyone can contribute to this effort.

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ready for it. On Monday, on Tuesday, on Wednesday, on Thursday, on Friday. Every morning at 7 o'clock, let summer be your morning friend. Morning groove, got the groove. Morning groove, got the groove. Yeah! Let's take a listen to Ariana Grande, We Can't Be Friends.

To give you a little bit of TMI, Morning Groovers, I'm now broadcasting. I'm now seated here in the studio with empty stomach. And I don't know for how long I can pull this off. Because usually I would snack out right before the program so that I can get some extra energy. But then yesterday I had a very heavy dinner. So I thought to myself, maybe I don't need to eat anything this morning. 어제 거의 5시 반부터 저녁 8시까지 계속 먹었거든요. 끊임없이 뭔가를 계속 먹어가지고 와, 오늘 아침에 뭔가 너무 무겁게 느껴지는 거예요. 그래서 오늘은 공복으로 지금 방송을 하고 있는데 so far so good. Yeah, it feels pretty nice. 뭐 배고파가지고 막 당 떨어지고 이런 게

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With the high temperatures raging on this month, it is important to know how to avoid heat-related illnesses. Heat stroke occurs when the body's temperature is 40 degrees or higher and is a life-threatening medical emergency. Heat exhaustion is a less serious condition caused by long exposure to the sun. Heat stroke may begin with symptoms of heat exhaustion, which begins with muscle cramping, headaches, and dizziness. Heat exhaustion leads to cold and clammy skin, while heat stroke leads to hot and dry skin. In case of a heat stroke, call 119 and take measures to lower your body temperature.

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0: As we head into monsoon season, this is a timely reminder to be on guard for landslides.
1: Landslides generally happen where they have occurred in the past. Learn about risks related to the areas you'll be traveling in. And when passing through, listen for indicative sounds like boulders knocking together or trees crackling.
0: Keep in mind that areas burned by forest fires and with heavily saturated grounds are more susceptible to mudflows. Flowing water is often a precursor, so keep an eye out for this as well.
1: If you ever find yourself in a landslide, report it immediately to 042-481-4111.

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